0: top. Don't stop, don't move. I just get your body in the groove. I said, hey, I said, who? I said, me said, you gotta get in the groove.
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0: In the summertime love, in the summertime love.

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We're bound to break in my hands. 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
1: 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I know it's a habit of mine. Perfect, perfect timing. I start what I don't know how to end.
0: Don't worry, don't worry.